Would you cry if you saw me crying? And would you save my soul tonight?

She lives with an orange tree, a girl that does yoga. Got a wolf to keep her warm when he comes over.

matter in a cup, down an old soul. 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